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Radio City en Los Canchones. Not working hard. Yeah, right, picture that with a Kodak. Or better yet, go to Times Square, take a picture of me with a Kodak. Took my life from negative to positive, I just want y'all to know that. And

0: La primavera todavía no llegó, pero Jujuy ya está floreciendo. Radio City, compartí la buena onda.
1: They say the holy water's watered down, and this town's lost its faith. 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